0: It was almost love. 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

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Oh my, my, oh my, my love, I take one look at you, you're taking me.

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So many nights I woke up out of a dream of blue sea, white sand, paradise.

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Listen to the mariachi play at midnight. Are you with me? Are you with me?

Would you cry if you saw me crying? And would you save my soul tonight? Would you tremble?

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1: New
0: world, make it a better place. 100% Sachsen-Sound.